0: Since Germany's invasion of Poland on September 1, our main task is to win the war against Germany. Japan will not enter the war in Europe as it is currently focused on the incident in China. In fact, they want us to give up our interests in China. The thing that concerns me is how long can China's Chongqing government exist? We cannot put our hopes in a nearly sunk ship.
1: Since the beginning of the Chinese-Japanese War in July 1937, I figured at most China could last for 6 months. But to their credit, 2 years on, China will continue. But since the beginning, they've given up Beijing, they've abandoned Shanghai, Wuhan, Guangzhou, and they continue to do so. China will eventually be defeated. You cannot revive this dying old man. We need to remove our troops from China.
2: We cannot allow the Japanese to dictate our sphere's influence in Asia. We must not abandon China too quickly.
0: Britain cannot afford another enemy in the East again. As long as Japan doesn't violate our interests in Southeast Asia, we may consider a compromise with Japan.
2: Well, to our old friends, the Chinese, that may not seem very moral of us.
0: Please remember, there are no eternal friends between nations, only permanent interests.
3: 真的把我中华民国当成任人宰割的羔羊，立即接通修伯林电话。是。
4: 薛伯林电话通了，柏林，我就是要正式向你表明我的态度，我同意你在长沙与敌缠斗之策，先打击那些向长沙孤军突进之敌，迫使日寇无功而返。我们就是要让国际上那些政客看一看。 我中华民国政府绝不是任人宰割的羔羊。国民党终于统一思想了。好啊，这正是我们所希望的嘛。长沙的保卫战已经到了双方焦灼阶段。朱老总，我们的新四军八路军也要在敌后。 展开大动作，以策应长沙战场。我活动在鄂豫边的新四军李先念部，正在做这样的准备。命令李先念，以最快的速度向武汉靠近，寻找机会，袭扰武汉守敌，牵制敌军。
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2: Yes， this is my signature. The document is not fake.
1: 我想你应该记错了吧？是你们逼着我们先渡关外的，是你们在帮我们运兵，是你们给了我们大量的军事援助。可是现在，你却在停战协议上面签字了。还逼着我也同意吗？
0: President John, you remember correctly. I pushed you into the situation, but this is enough for now. Please stop in Changchun. The north side will serve.As a buffer zone for the Communist Party of China and the Soviet Union. Were you at the buffer? Please negotiate well.
2: This is a common interest between the Chinese and all Americans.
1: This is your American interest.
0: President Chong.
2: We will not support you anymore because your military expenditure is insufficient to reach the border. And we cannot fully support your war. So, maintain your status quo and be content with what you have.
3: 现在他们不会再支持了。
1: 我想这不是出于军费的原因，是出于你的荣誉，你渴望的和平奖章。我们中国人有一句话，像你这样的人叫沽名钓誉之辈。所以，为了你所谓的和平的借口，你不惜牺牲的是我们的利益。
0: I emphasize again, President Chong.
2: Common interest between the United States and China. If you do not consent to this agreement, I will withdraw from the mediation team immediately.
1: 马歇尔将军，你在威胁一个美利坚同盟国的领袖，你知道吗
4: ？As a U.S. representative, you have been a bully, and you always betray your friends. General Marshall, you don't fit in here. Just retire, please.

0: This is our political system. When two parties run the country, they always check each other. The parties will fight for the country.
1: 法案是众议院签订的。我很想知道，在这么短的时间内，是谁让这些议员老爷们做出了如此的选择？
2: Maybe we should ask President Chan where he has spent all the money.